Don't put the blame on me. Take a look in the mirror, what do you see? Do you see it clearer, or are you deceived?

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1: 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I don't mean to bother you, but

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